0: but he was behind Ariazabal on the depth chart. 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
1: Tournament long. They have so many quality players, but yet it's the way they play, it's their togetherness, it's their quality, it's their coaching, and they might have another for Ferran Torres.
0: Torres put through by Lamine Yamal. Ferran Torres to seal the World Cup for Spain!
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0: That would have slammed the door shut. Still it's ajar. Final 5 minutes of the final. Argentina struggling right now just to win second balls, to win duels, to do anything, to try to build this attempt. Williams, great cut inside. Torres wants it, and then Williams, did he get too clever? Did he take his eyes off of it?
1: He's trying to do a little skill check here, and I think he's just trying to do a little chop behind his back.
0: Plus whatever stoppage time will be played. Here in the World Cup final, it's going to be rolled short to try to advance Messi forward. Messi in for Simeone. Simeone into the middle, almost went in. Who'd have come off last? It's a corner for Argentina.
1: Wow. Messi sees it, plays a little quick 1-2. Slips in Simeone, and there's bodies.
0: Messi right in front, knocked down by Simeone. It's a scramble of bodies, and we'll do it again. The place is dead silent. There's no roar. There's just shock and horror from 80,000 fans. Messi directs traffic. He's sent into the near post, trying to get the flick. Body's flying. Put over. That was Simeone.
1: Oh, what a chance. What a chance. The fans behind the goal can't believe it. He can't believe it. He's just leaning back as he hits it, and it puts it over the bar. He's going back, his momentum away from the goal, and he's just trying to get his foot around to hook that ball towards the goal. Emi Martinez can't believe. They're pushing.
0: That was their second shot of it.
1: Another look at the chance. You've got some pressure coming from Nico Williams. You see that little gap he was trying to find down to Unai Simon's left. The reaction from Messi says it all.
0: Emiliano Martinez has been heroic today with a record 11 saves in the final. And with the last chance of the game, he'll lift his ball forward. Simon thought about coming, steadies at home. It's knocked down.

0: baseball once again. Their football ran supreme. It was a joy to watch this team. The way they moved the ball, so harmonious, so many connections across the field. And at the end of the day, too much quality for Lionel Messi and Argentina. They were the better team. They were the best team. And they played the most beautiful stuff. Congratulations, Spain.
1: ንሳሳይ ደረጃ ንምሓዝ ኣብ ዝተኸየደ ግጥም ቡካዮ ሳካ 3 ሸቶ ኣብ ዘመዝገበሉ እንግሊዝ ኣብ ልዕሊ ፈረንሳ 6-4 ብምዕዋት 1966 ንፈለማ ግዚኣ እቲ ዝበለፀ ደረጃ ኣብ ዋንጫ ዓለም ኣመዝጊባ ናብ ሰንበት ኣብ ዘውግሕ ለይቲ ኣብ ፍርቂ ፍጻመ ብኣርጀንቲና ዝተሳዕረት እንግሊዝ ኣንጻርታ ብስጳኛ ዝተሳዕረት ፈረንሳይን 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
2: Dembele on the left foot saved by Henderson and the flag did stay down. Elise and Declan Rice got enough of it. Now the offside flag's gone up.
3: Honestly, it's like a mirror image of the first half. The England defender, look at the space. I think he gets himself almost back onside.
2: It's just Dembele. His left foot, isn't it? It's just his left foot.
3: Fractions.
2: Yeah.
3: What a save from Dean Henderson as near post.
2: This is why we love this magnificent game so much, isn't it?
3: It does have an all-star game feel, though, doesn't it?
2: Oh, it's
3: NBA
2: great.
3: All-star game.
2: You can call it what you like. I'm just going to call it magnificent.
0: Jordan Paul.
2: So Declan Rice with the corner. Ivan Toney jumping, flicking. What a save by Mania. It came off Ollie Watkins. That's a brilliant stop. Mike Maignan, watch this. This is a great save.
3: Yeah, he's a great goalkeeper. What a leap from Toney.
2: That's outstanding from the French goalkeeper.
3: And he reads as well. Lots of bodies in there.
2: With the pass, Warren Zaire-Emery was there. Here's Michael Olise. Still Michael Olise. Oh, he's got to hit the target from there. That should be 4-3.
3: Yeah, it should be 4-3. And I'll tell you what, England aren't tracking back, just like France in the first half. I can't believe it. You get 4 goals up. And all the attacking players are turning
4: and not tracking back.
3: Look at the space for Olise. Everybody drops off.
2: Have they swapped shirts at half-time?
3: It's weird. Very, very weird. But again, you see, the best player suits him. Just such a smart player.
2: Bradley Barcola.

0: Kylian Mbappe. Ousmane Dembele! Saved by Henderson. Hey, I mean, this theoretically should be 4-4.
1: It should. At least they want to take a little bit of the pressure off. You know, what you could actually get. Gets cagey sometimes when there's so much at stake.
0: And the graphic on the screen only tells you part of the story. Here's Mbappe, he's going to score, he does score! It's 4-3! Mbappe scored the most goals in the history of the World Cup! He's gone past Lionel Messi, and France are right back in it! What a match!

0: I simply cannot believe what my eyes are seeing here in Miami.
1: Truly astonishing. What a ball from Olise. Are you kidding me? Outside of the left foot. What a finish that is, by the way. I mean, France were a disaster in the first half. Second half, they just exploded. The ball from Olise is just off the charts good. Look what it means to Didier Deschamps.
0: Not only this might be a victory for him in his final match as the French coach, it might be the greatest
2: players ever. Maybe the two greatest players ever, Pelé and Messi.
0: Here's Gusto. Oh, that should have been 4-4. I was just waiting for the net to ripple. Olise's shot.
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1: Can't believe it. 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Squares it. Just opens it up a little bit too much. Oh, he's going wide. What's that? French player tackling and defending.
0: Anderson for Tony is the first change. Bellingham for Ezra.
1: Well, Watkins will go up front. Rodgers will go on the left.
0: Yeah.
1: Now they got better balance. Now they got the midfield 1A. Declan Rice, Elliot Anderson and Jude Bellingham.
0: The problem is, though, they've got about 18 or 19 minutes when you factor in stoppage time to stop the French scoring. Bellingham's pass, Watkins running. Gusto didn't get there. Watkins against Lacroix. Saka's the only England player up there supporting him. Bellingham's arrived, takes it well. Bellingham in! What a run by Bellingham! Took too long, has he? Bellingham, Armenia saves it! Rodgers on the follow-up, there's the block by Lacroix. But Bellingham had to do it so much quicker than he did it. Mbappe, oh, a little shift of the ball, played inside to Olise. Dembele, Olise! Oh, it's wide! It's wide! Owen Hargreaves jumped up because he was certain it was 4-4.
1: Can't believe what I'm saying.
0: The football was electric.
1: No, honestly, beautiful. What's this football? Little triangles, Mbappe, touch, touch. Oh my word, on his weaker right, Olise. What a game.

0: of football.
1: I mean, this is fantasy stuff. This is fantasy stuff. Let me tell you, if you're watching the World Cup for the first time this summer, you don't see many games like this.
0: No.
1: Just sit back and enjoy it.
0: You'll be thinking, chance just before. Just come on as well.
1: Here's Rodgers. On it goes to Spence. Okay. Gusto's fouled in penalty! Gusto with the foul, England with the penalty! Jed Spence was just too quick for it.
0: Yeah, Jed Spence is great. Just gets there before him. Gusto, easy decision. He's got to stay on his feet. Don't go to ground there. Well done, Jed Spence, from that left-back position, attacking, timed it beautifully, the weight of the pass, timing of the touch.
1: Oh, he scores! Bukayo Saka with his second England hat-trick, and just the fourth hat-trick scored by an England player in a World Cup. 5-3.

0: Jeff Hurst at the final of 1966, Gary Lineker against Poland in 1986, Harry Kane against Panama in 2018, Bukayo Saka against France in 2026. Didn't he take that penalty well?
1: He did. What an assist from Jude Bellingham, by the way, giving him the opportunity. Exceptional take from Saka. Well, they didn't just defend it there. Jed Spence made that run, which leads to that penalty.
0: France are going to make another change. They're going to send on Jules Koundé. And as mad as it seems, there's only 2 minutes of intercepted by Upamecano. Dembele's made the run out wide, and Spence is not there. And Mbappe in the middle. Dembele drops the shoulder, hits the shot, he scores! 5-4, we haven't finished yet. There's still time for France. Please tell me this is really happening.
1: What about Upamecano turning into creator? Again, winning the ball. Dembele, brilliant. Just that little hesitation on Chalobah. How about that for an introduction? Little hezzy there. Sit down, Chalobah. What a finish, by the way. That's the one I meant he missed before, didn't he, Fledge? Hit straight at the keeper. He normally just guides it into that back post. No chance for Henderson.
0: Well, that's six in the World Cup 2026 for Dembele. It's the highest. They're desperate now, England. Saka sweeps it on. Watkins has got Upamecano, who's been like a machine since he came on. But look at Bellingham. Bellingham wins it back. Lacroix back there for France. Bellingham with a step over. Bellingham with a cutback. Bellingham's going to win it surely. Bellingham! 6-4! 10 goals in the game! And England's number 10 decides it! What a match!

0: Jude Bellingham becomes the first English player to score 7 goals in a World Cup. What a moment and what a goal.
1: I'll tell you what, a little step over there. How about that for a little chop? Leaves the dwarf for dead. Composure. My word, what a goal that is from Jude Bellingham. That sums him up in a nutshell. Hard running, a bit of skill, a bit of flair, and grabs the moment as good as anyone.
0: How appropriate, Owen, that England's best player in the World Cup puts the exclamation point on what's been the best.
1: Wow, what a game of football.
0: It's finished. It's finished. Just sit back and relax, everybody.

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The time is exactly 10:30 p.m. Good evening to you, and let's begin with the top stories. Cultural villages contribute to preservation of societal culture. Shahaiyamo Nursery prepares 135,003 seedlings for planting. West African leaders approve Nigeria-Morocco gas pipeline. And U.S. imposed new 50% tariff on

$20 billion worth of Canada products. Great to have you with us. Proceeding with our report. The cultural village displayed at the National Festival 2026 are making a significant contribution to the preservation of national culture and societal values. The comment was made by Mr. Asmarom Tsegabrahan, chairman of the Holidays Coordinating Committee in the Central Region. Mr. Asmarom indicated that the Central Region's displays include folklore, traditional culture and house representing the Tigrinya and Tigre ethnic groups, as well as traditional songs and dances. The displays are presented mainly by youth from the region. The exhibits have been arranged in one designated area, creating a significant opportunity for visitors to observe and understand all components of the region's culture and history. Mr. Asmarom further noted that the traditional houses and household materials displayed at the festival date back between 100 and 200 years. The folklore and cultural displays include traditional mourning ceremonies, marriages, and other cultural practices of society on which through research has been conducted. The display also includes photographs reflecting the strong effort being made in the region to ensure the provision of potable water, develop infrastructure, and implement development programs, as well as photographs of historical buildings in Asmara. Visitors, on their part, called on parents to bring their children to the festival ground so that they can learn about and understand their culture, history, and the noble societal values of the country. Similarly, Mr. Hamid Mohammed Siraj, chairman of the Festival Coordinating Committee in the Ansaba region, reported that the region is displaying products reflecting its natural resource at the national festival. Mr. Hamid said that by visiting the Ansaba region's cultural village, everyone can gain an understanding of the history, culture, and traditions of the various ethnic groups in the Ansaba region. The Ansaba region cultural village featured displays of folklore, traditional houses, and the lifestyles of the Bilan, Tigre, and Tigrinya ethnic groups. The Sheikha Iyamo Nursery Center has prepared 135,000 tree seedlings for planting during the current rainy season. Mr. Tahlamaram Haile, a forestry and wildlife conservation expert, said that the indigenous and other tree seedlings are expected to be planted by participants in the student summer work program, individuals, schools, and other institutions. Mr. Tasfaif Sahaye, manager of the nursery center, called for regular follow-up to ensure the survival and sustainability of the trees that will be planted. Likewise, Mr. Tahaste Kiflamaram, representative of the Forestry and Wildlife Authority in the Gashwarka region, indicated that 820,000 tree seedlings are ready for planting at nursery centers in the subzones of Barantu, Aghordat, Mansoura, and Long Ansaba. Mr. Tahaste called on area administrators and village to coordinate the planting of the tree seedlings and conduct regular follow-up to ensure their sustainability. The area administrators, on their part, called for the trees to be planted by participants in the student summer work program and vegetable farmers in selected areas with a view to ensuring the survival of the newly planted seedlings. Those were local news updates. We'll be back with international ones right after this. In our global matters, West African leaders signed an agreement approving the construction of a gas pipeline linking Nigeria to Morocco at a summit of regional bloc ECOWAS in Sierra Leone's capital, Freetown. The roughly 6,000-kilometer Nigeria-Morocco gas pipeline will cross 13 countries along Africa's Atlantic coast, carrying Nigerian gas to Morocco before connecting to the Maghreb Europe pipeline. Morocco State Hydrocarbon Agency and Nigeria State Oil Company, NNPC, said in a statement that the project aimed to link West Africa's gas resource to major regional markets. The project, first proposed during Moroccan King Mohammed VI's visit to Abuja in 2016, is estimated to cost around $27 billion.
Construction is expected to begin in 2028, with the first gas deliveries targeted for 2031. Its revival has been driven in part by Algiers' 2022 decision to stop supplying gas to Spain via Morocco after diplomatic ties between Algiers and Rabat broke down. U.S. President Donald Trump unveiled 50% tariffs on a wide range of imports from Canada in response to what the U.S. administration called its discriminatory treatment of American-made cars, alcohol and dairy products, threatening a new front in a global trade war. The new tariffs, set to take effect in 30 days, would also apply to dairy products, swimming pools, furniture, fishing rods, seeds, clothing, and wigs, among other items. The U.S. Trade Representative's office said that the tariffs would apply to nearly $20 billion of imports from Canada. That's about 5.2% of the $382 billion worth of goods that the U.S. imported from Canada in 2025, according to U.S. Census Bureau data. Canadian Prime Minister Mark Carney said in a statement that his government has made comprehensive proposals to resolve trade disputes with Washington, asserting that Trump's past tariffs violating the North American Trade Pact. The Trump administration has long complained that Canada and China implemented retaliatory measures in response to the barrage of tariffs Trump has tried to impose since returning to the White House last year. British Labour Party leader Andy Burnham officially became Britain's Prime Minister yesterday after King Charles III invited him to form a government. He succeeded Keir Starmer, who earlier tendered his resignation to the King. Burnham later delivered his first speech as Prime Minister outside 10 Downing Street. Noting that he was the seventh British Prime Minister since 2016, he acknowledged that politicians had not been good enough and pledged to do better while promising a new political model and new economic model. Burnham, previously served as Culture Secretary, Health Secretary, and Mayor of Greater Manchester. British media said Burnham faced major challenges, including weak economic growth, strained public services, a high cost of living, and an increasingly fragmented political landscape. Andy Burnham of the Labour Party has been appointed the United Kingdom's seventh Prime Minister in a decade. He has promised to focus more clearly on issues people care about, such as the cost of living crisis and poorly performing services. We're about to end our news broadcast, but here's a final look at the top stories before we sign off. Cultural villages contribute to preservation of societal culture. Shahayamo Nursery prepares 135,000 tree seedlings for planting. West African leaders approve Nigeria-Morocco gas pipeline. And U.S. impose new 50% tariff on Canadian products. That's all with the news for the session. On behalf of the entire news crew, thank you for watching. Salim Brahana signing off. Have a great night.

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the RTV News broadcast crew and I, Dilip Sahai, are now ready for your daily news briefing at 10:30 local time. First, let us catch up with the major headlines. Veteran freedom fighter Minister Semerul Uzun passed away. Seminar aimed at strengthening war disabled veterans organized, held in Golit subzone. Trump greets Lebanese President Joseph Aoun at the White House. And Germans Merz spoke at the length with Azeri president on a deeper energy ties. Proceeding with our reports. Veteran freedom fighter and seasoned diplomat minister Semerul Uzun has passed away at the age of 83 following an illness. Minister Semerul joined the PLF in 1976 and served his country and people in various capacities with exemplary dedication and distinction for almost half a century. During the armed struggle for independence, veteran freedom fighter Minister Semerul served as a representative of EPLF Foreign Relations Department and later as a head of the intelligence service at the EPLF office in Khartoum. After independence, Minister Semerul was appointed first secretary of provisional government of Eritrea and Sudan from 1991 to 1992, director general of American desk at the foreign office from 1993 to 1996, Eritrea's ambassador to the United States from 1997 to 2003, governor of the Central Region from 2003 to 2006, Minister of Education from 2006 to 2018, and simultaneously Minister of Education and Eritrea's ambassador to the Ethiopian from 2018 to 2025. Veteran freedom fighter Minister Semerul Uzun is survived by his wife and five children. The funeral service of veteran freedom fighter Mr. Semerul Uzun will be held on Friday, 24th July at 10 a.m. at Asmara Martyrs Cemetery. The Golit Subzone branch of the National Association of Eritrean War Disabled Veterans organized a seminar aimed at enhancing the association's organizational capacity and strengthening the productivity of its members. Mr. Tesfaldet Mebrahtu, head of the association branch, said that the association is extending support to its members to enable them become economically self-reliant and safeguard their health. Noting that Golit Subzone is conducive to agriculture, livestock and small-scale trade activities, Mr. Tesfaldet called on members to take advantage of these opportunities and become self-reliant and productive members of the society. Mr. Desi Zara Mikhail, administrator of the subzone, noted that the opportunities for war-disabled veterans to become economically self-reliant and expressed their readiness of the subzonal administration to support their endeavors. The participants conducted extensive discussion on the issues raised at the seminar and adopted various recommendations. Mr. Haptom Gabriesus, coordinator of the student summer work program in the Gashbarka region, reported that commendable activities are being carried out through the program, focusing mainly on soil and water conservation. Mr. Haptom indicated that about 1,300 students, coordinators, and agricultural experts from 17 high schools are participating in the program at 17 centers of the subzone of Logan Saba, Aordet, Barantu, Molki, Laalai Gash, Haikota, Fortosawa, Tesenei, and Golij. Mr. Haptom also said that the program includes the planting of 240,000 tree seedlings, the cultivation and maintenance of more than 150,000 trees, the construction of over 400,000 meters of water catchment structure, and

terraces, as well as renovation of dirt roads. The program coordinator and forestry and wildlife conservation expert noted that the students are actively participating in the program and said there are 3 seedlings prepared for planting will be planted on the time. The students, on their part, expressed their readiness to strengthen their participation and ensure the timely implementation of the planned program. Straight ahead is our international news after a short break. Welcome back. U.S. President Donald Trump welcomed Lebanese President Joseph Aoun on the White House on Tuesday, July 21st. Trump told reporters that he felt very good about Aoun's visit and that he is expected progress. Aoun is expecting to present Trump with a plan on how to disarm Iran-backed militant group Hezbollah and secure Israel's withdrawal from Lebanon. Aoun, who served as the commander of Lebanese U.S.-backed army before being elected president last year, is the first Lebanese head of state in nearly 20 years to visit the White House, where he is meeting Trump face-to-face for the first time. Aoun arrived in Washington at the weekend and met with U.S. Secretary of State Marco Rubio on Sunday, telling him that Israel should begin withdrawing from southern Lebanon in the line with the U.S. brokered June 26th agreement between Lebanon and Israel. German Chancellor Friedrich Merz said on Tuesday that Germany intended to intensify its cooperation with Azerbaijan in the energy sector. Merz hosted Azerbaijan President Ilham Aliyev in Berlin, where they have signed a joint declaration. Merz said Germany has strong interest in diversifying its gas import, adding that Azerbaijan was one of the few countries in the region with an energy surplus. Germany is looking to strengthen its energy security since Russia's invasion of Ukraine triggered a scramble to replace Russia's gas supplies. Azerbaijan oil and condensate production in January to June amounted to 13.3 million metric tons, according to Azerbaijan Energy Ministry. On our last report, Russian Defense Ministry released on Tuesday, July 21st, 2 separate videos showing its Tu-22M3 long-range bombers performing a scheduled patrol flight over the ballistic CTU-95 nuclear-capable strategic bombers conducting similar mission over the Sea of Japan. The bombers were routinely escorted by the fighter jets. At a certain point, Russian planes were shadowed by foreign aircraft, the ministry said. The flight over the neutral waters of the Baltic Sea lasted for 4 hours, the ministry said. It did not specify the duration of the flight over the Sea of Japan. Dear viewers, we've come to the end of tonight's news. Let's have a quick recap of the headlines. Veteran freedom fighter Minsar Samararusom passed away. Seminar aimed at strengthening war disabled veteran organization held in Golij. Trump greets Lebanese President Joseph Aoun at the White House. And Germans Merz spoke at a length with Azeri president on a deeper energy ties. And that was the news from RTV Studios. This has been the Lit Tahrir reporting. Thanks for watching and have a good night.

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